0: FM.
1: Jam, pump it up while your feet are stomping. And the jam is bumping. Look ahead, the crowd is jumping. Pump it up a little more. Get the party going on the dance floor. See, 'cause that's where the party's at. And you'll find out if you

0: call it a sex scene. 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I tried to escape. My life is an X-ray. I'm sorry, a sex tape. You only get one take. Quiet on the set, please.
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mesh one from Kususa and La Gentle Dust that I've played once before here on the show, and a special one from myself alongside Elder Brooke. I thought I should bring that back to the show. From deep and soulful to raw and hypnotic, this is Afro House in the full spectrum. I'm Shimza, let's get

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song that I just played for you guys. I played you something quite exclusive that you'll only hear here on Karma Karma Radio. I got this one straight from Nak. I saw him posting it on one of his Instagram posts, and I was like, bro, I need that song. And you guys had to be the first to hear it here on Karma Karma Radio. More music coming through. This is Shimza, and this is what we do.

Is a movement. Kunye is on the road. New cities, new stages, same energy. If you felt it, you already know, man. We all up in there pushing this Afro House movement. And up next is Pretoria and Durban, man. We've got Durban on the 9th of May. Hope you guys are ready for that. And then after that, we out in Pretoria on the first weekend of July. I hope you guys are also ready for that. Let's get back into the music. This is Kama Kama Radio, dishing you nothing but the

Let's try something. Everybody get down. Kneel or just get closer to the dance floor somehow, please. Okay, repeat after me. I am not a sinner.

0: 7.
1: Hey, it's been too long. 5 days on the freeway, riding shotgun with you. Two hearts in the fast lane, we had been.